0: 43. Adam 43. So far, it's number 3. We're going east and west on Greenway. We're going to patrol and try to look for the driver.
1: 10-4.

0: I'm 343. We did give an update very simply in the setting that I went over to the Dollar Tree in the parking lot. The male is going to be a white male, last seen wearing a black t-shirt and cargo pants, bleeding from the face.
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0: 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Dollar Tree is still looking for him. 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
2: Four is going to be at Granite Valley. 4 Central, standby. It's going to be at Granite Valley Drive and Trading Post Drive in South City West. 4 Central.
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1: 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Have a good summer. I'm 23. 101 miles is 92458.
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1: 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Three 33, Tom.

0: Emergency traffic will be for the West Side District 3342, flag 901, 10908 West Thunderbird Boulevard, 10908 West Thunderbird Boulevard, flag 901. You just want to remain on 300, all is clear, 1632.
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43, the 901 at 1098 White Thunderbird Boulevard. It's going to be from 85-year-old female. On bathroom floor, not breathing. Fingers are blue and cold to the touch. Caller believes she's beyond health. Fire is 17. Caller will not be attempting CPR. I repeat, not be attempting CPR.

0: F415 is reporting the 12901 West Solano address, which has an extensive premise history.
1: Similar, all class reference.

0: Adam 343.
1: You have hit location to 10918.